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It will soon pass, whatever.

Goodbye, Papa, please pray for me. I was a black sheep of the family. You tried to teach me right from wrong.

0: Alte Liebe. 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